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3: Becoming partly cloudy late tonight, breezy down to 6, sunny on Sunday reaching 18, cloudy Monday, 40% chance of showers with a high of 21.
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3: Becoming partly cloudy late tonight, breezy down to 6, sunny on Sunday reaching 18, cloudy Monday, 40% chance of showers with a high of 21.
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3: Becoming partly cloudy late tonight, breezy down to 6, sunny on Sunday reaching 18, cloudy Monday, 40% chance of showers with a high of 21.
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1: Becoming partly cloudy late tonight, breezy down to 6, sunny on Sunday reaching 18, cloudy Monday, 40% chance of showers with a high of 21.
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1: Becoming partly cloudy late tonight, breezy down to 6, sunny on Sunday reaching 18, cloudy Monday, 40% chance of showers with a high of 21.
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1: Becoming partly cloudy late tonight, breezy down to 6, sunny on Sunday reaching 18, cloudy Monday, 40% chance of showers with a high of 21.
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1: Becoming partly cloudy late tonight, breezy down to 6, sunny on Sunday reaching 18, cloudy Monday, 40% chance of showers with a high of 21.
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1: Becoming partly cloudy late tonight, breezy down to 6, sunny on Sunday reaching 18, cloudy Monday, 40% chance of showers with a high of 21.
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Tickets to the Brand Van concert happening this Monday night at the Pacific Palisades. But you can all in if you want to answer a couple of questions. 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
1: Good morning, I'm John Crawford. Clearly, this is not what we hope for, but it is what we plan for. That from BC Health Officer Dr. Bonnie Henry Saturday about the fact that one of four Canadians from the cruise ship hit by that hantavirus outbreak has tested positive for the virus. That Canadian is part of a couple from the Yukon who were isolating and developed mild symptoms on Thursday, including a fever and headache. Confirmation of the results expected from a national lab in Winnipeg by the end of the weekend. 26 people have been deemed by health officials as low risk after sharing a flight with somebody with the virus. They've been monitoring for symptoms. Another 9 classified as high risk, isolating in BC, Alberta, and Ontario. Fewer Canadians continue taking trips south to the U.S. for a second year. The travel boycott is strong as ever. This despite the fact President Donald Trump's tariffs have not fared well in U.S. courts, and even though he has toned down his verbal attacks. In April, the number of Canadians returning from trips to the States by air or vehicle was 30% lower than the same month in 2024, pretty similar to the way it has been for months. In the U.S., Amazon is being sued by consumers chasing refunds for costs passed on to them in the form of higher prices. The result of tariffs, the U.S. Supreme Court later concluded, had been unlawfully imposed by Trump. The class action lawsuit filed in U.S. federal court in Seattle alleging that the e-commerce giant collected hundreds of millions of dollars in unlawful tariff costs by boosting prices on imported goods before the Supreme Court ruling. Tesla is recalling tens of thousands of its vehicles in North America over a software issue. Transport Canada says the glitch could delay the display of the rearview camera image when the vehicle is shifted into reverse. It says it's something that could reduce a driver's ability to see behind the vehicle, increasing the risk of a crash. The recall affecting the 2021 through 23 Model 3, the 2021 through 23 Model S, the Model X from 2022 to 23, and the 2020 through 23 Model Y. In sports, the Sabres force a Game 7 in Buffalo. The Sabres downing Montreal 8-3 last night, coming back after trailing 3-1 midway through the first. The winner of Monday night's deciding game to face the Hurricanes in the Eastern Conference Final. In their PWHL Walter Cup Series, the Victoire beat the Charge 2-1. Maggie Flaherty scoring at 13-12 of overtime. Montreal now one win away from becoming the first ever Canadian team to win the Cup. At the World Hockey Championship, Canada blanked Italy 6-0. Baseball, the Blue Jays edged the Tigers 2-1. Dalton Varsho driving in the go-ahead run with a single in the 10th. And in golf at the PGA Championship, Alex Smalley in the lead after firing a 2-under-68 for a two-shot edge.
0: 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Moose weather for Espanola.
1: It'll be sunny with increasing clouds this afternoon. Slight chance of late-day showers getting up to 17. Mainly cloudy tonight. 40% chance of showers dropping to 9. Cloudy and 22 on Monday.
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5: It'll be sunny with increasing clouds this afternoon. Slight chance of late day showers getting up to 17. Mainly cloudy tonight, 40% chance of showers dropping to 9. Cloudy and 22 on Monday.
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3: It'll be sunny with increasing clouds this afternoon. Slight chance of late day showers getting up to 17. Mainly cloudy tonight. 40% chance of showers dropping to 9. Cloudy and 22 on Monday.
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1: Good morning, I'm John Crawford. It may not seem like it, but elbows remain firmly up when it comes to where Canadians are spending their travel dollars. There's word that the boycott of travel to the U.S. is as strong as ever for a second year. This despite the fact President Donald Trump's tariffs have not fared well in U.S. courts, and even though he has toned down his verbal attacks, in April, the number of Canadians returning from trips to the U.S. by air or vehicle was 30% lower than the same month in 2024, pretty much the way it has been for months. BC's health officer says one of the four Canadians isolating in the province who had been on a cruise ship hit by a hantavirus outbreak has received a presumptive positive test. Dr. Bonnie Henry says the person is part of a couple from the Yukon who developed mild symptoms Thursday, including a fever and headache. Confirmation of the results is expected from the National Microbiology Lab in Winnipeg this weekend. A Service Ontario employee is charged with breach of trust after an investigation into the resale of stolen Revin cars. The OPP say they have disrupted a fraud network by charging four people, including a Service Ontario employee from Vaughan. Search warrants were executed at homes in Brampton, Kitchener, and Maple, Ontario, as well as on a vehicle. Six stolen vehicles recovered. Health Canada has issued a recall for more than 43,000 kettles from the company Zwilling. Recalled are the Zwilling Infinigy Electric Kettle and the company's Infinigy Electric Kettle Pro. They were sold between February 2020 and this past February. The concern is that the kettle's handles may loosen or break off entirely during use. That's something that could lead to hot water spilling from the kettle, creating a risk of scalding injuries. And a reminder about Victoria Day Monday, you will find some retailers open for business, those choosing to do so, given changes to Ontario's Retail Business Holidays Act. Interesting to note, by the way, Premier Doug Ford's interest in changing the law appears to be driven by the Greater Toronto Area, prompted by the fact that Ford had found a Home Depot closed on a stat. Anyway, closed Monday are banks, government offices, and the post office. In sports, the Sabres-Habs clash comes down to a Game 7 in Buffalo Monday night. Sabres over the Canadiens 8-3 last night. Game 7's winner to face Carolina in the Eastern Conference Final. In their PWHL Walter Cup playoff, the Victoire beat the Charge 2-1 in overtime. Montreal now one win away from becoming the first ever Canadian team to win the Cup. At the World Hockey Championship, Canada shut down Italy 6-0. Baseball, the Blue Jays over the Tigers 2-1. Dalton Varsho driving in the go-ahead run with a single in the 10th inning. And in golf at the PGA Championship, Alex Smalley in the lead after firing a 2-under par 68 for a two-shot lead.
0: 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Moose weather for Espanola.
1: It'll be sunny with increasing clouds this afternoon. Slight chance of late-day showers getting up to 17. Mainly cloudy tonight. 40% chance of showers dropping to 9. Cloudy and 22 on Monday.
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2: Moose weather for Espanola.
4: It'll be sunny with increasing clouds this afternoon. Slight chance of late day showers getting up to 17. Mainly cloudy tonight. 40% chance of showers dropping to 9. Cloudy and 22 on Monday.
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3: It'll be sunny with increasing clouds this afternoon. Slight chance of late day showers getting up to 17. Mainly cloudy tonight. 40% chance of showers dropping to 9. Cloudy and 22 on Monday.
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1: Good morning, I'm John Crawford. Clearly, this is not what we hope for, but it is what we plan for. That from BC Health Officer Dr. Bonnie Henry Saturday about the fact that one of four Canadians from the cruise ship hit by that hantavirus outbreak has tested positive for the virus. That Canadian is part of a couple from the Yukon who were isolating and developed mild symptoms on Thursday, including a fever and headache. Confirmation of the results expected from a national lab in Winnipeg by the end of the weekend. 26 people have been deemed by health officials as low risk after sharing a flight with somebody with the virus. They've been monitoring for symptoms. Another 9 classified as high risk, isolating in BC, Alberta, and Ontario. Fewer Canadians continue taking trips south to the U.S. for a second year. The travel boycott is strong as ever. This despite the fact President Donald Trump's tariffs have not fared well in U.S. courts, and even though he has toned down his verbal attacks. In April, the number of Canadians returning from trips to the States by air or vehicle was 30% lower than the same month in 2024, pretty similar to the way it has been for months. In the U.S., Amazon is being sued by consumers chasing refunds for costs passed on to them in the form of higher prices. The results of tariffs, the U.S. Supreme Court later concluded, had been unlawfully imposed by Trump. The class action lawsuit filed in U.S. federal court in Seattle alleging that the e-commerce giant collected hundreds of millions of dollars in unlawful tariff costs by boosting prices on imported goods before the Supreme Court ruling. Tesla is recalling tens of thousands of its vehicles in North America over a software issue. Transport Canada says the glitch could delay the display of the rearview camera image when the vehicle is shifted into reverse. It says it's something that

0: could reduce a driver's ability to see behind the vehicle, increasing the risk of a crash. The recall affecting the 2021 through 23 Model 3, the 2021 through 23 Model S, the Model X from 2022 to 23, and the 2020 through 23 Model Y. In sports, the Sabres force a Game 7 in Buffalo. The Sabres downing Montreal 8-3 last night, coming back after trailing 3-1 midway through the first. The winner of Monday night's deciding game to face the Hurricanes in the Eastern Conference Final. In their PWHL Walter Cup Series, the Victoire beat the Charge 2-1. Maggie Flaherty scoring at 13-12 of overtime. Montreal now one win away from becoming the first ever Canadian team to win the Cup. At the World Hockey Championship, Canada blanked Italy 6-0. Baseball, the Blue Jays edged the Tigers 2-1. Dalton Varsho driving in the go-ahead run with a single in the 10th. And in golf at the PGA Championship, Alex Smalley in the lead after firing a 2-under-68 for a two-shot edge.
1: 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Moose weather for Espanola.
0: It'll be sunny with increasing clouds this afternoon. Slight chance of late day showers getting up to 17. Mainly cloudy tonight. 40% chance of showers dropping to 9. Cloudy and 22 on Monday.
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3: It'll be sunny with increasing clouds this afternoon. Slight chance of late day showers getting up to 17. Mainly cloudy tonight. 40% chance of showers dropping to 9. Cloudy and 22 on Monday.
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4: It'll be sunny with increasing clouds this afternoon. Slight chance of late day showers getting up to 17. Mainly cloudy tonight. 40% chance of showers dropping to 9. Cloudy and 22 on Monday.
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0: such a great time of the year. Hit the driving range on Saturday. 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

0: Youth is like a long weekend on Friday night. Middle age is like a long weekend on Monday afternoon. Happy May long weekend to the young and old and all of us.
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0: How's it going? I'm Ricky Tyler. Thank you so much for tuning in today. Happy long weekend, whether you call it May long, the May long weekend, Victoria Day long weekend, May 2-4. It's kind of what I called it growing up. I hope you have an amazing one. Coming up on the show today, we're going to talk about a very popular long weekend activity. I cannot wait to hear from you on this one. Also, if you listen to this show regularly, you know I'm a sucker for a good animal story. And wow, do I have one for you today. That's coming up very soon. Stick around.
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1: Moose weather for Espanola.
4: It'll be sunny with increasing clouds this afternoon. Slight chance of late-day showers getting up to 17. Mainly cloudy tonight. 40% chance of showers dropping to 9. Cloudy and 22 on Monday.
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0: Hey there, I'm Ricky Tyler. Happy May long weekend. Thank you for being with me today. And hey, if you're a musician or you know one, then you need to know about Made and Played in Canada. 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
1: Moose weather for Espanola.
5: It'll be sunny with increasing clouds this afternoon. Slight chance of late day showers getting up to 17. Mainly cloudy tonight. 40% chance of showers dropping to 9. Cloudy and 22 on Monday.
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0: Hey there, I'm Ricky Tyler. Thank you so much for tuning in today. Happy May long weekend. And we've been waiting on a new James Bond for a long time, right? The last one with Daniel Craig was No Time to Die. That came out in 2021. Well, it's finally happening. Amazon MGM Studios has officially started auditioning actors for the next James Bond. Veteran casting director Nina Gold, who cast Game of Thrones, has been tasked with finding the next 007. The studio confirmed the search in a statement, adding, quote, "While we don't plan to comment on specific details during the casting process, we're excited to share more news with 007 fans as soon as the time is right." The time is right. We've only been waiting 6 years. I will keep you posted, of course.
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1: Moose weather for Espanola.
6: It'll be sunny with increasing clouds this afternoon. Slight chance of late-day showers getting up to 17. Mainly cloudy tonight, 40% chance of showers dropping to 9. Cloudy and 22 on Monday.
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5: The Espanola Beer Store is holding a very special fundraiser throughout the month of May. Espanola's Beer Store is collecting empties to help fight cancer. Throughout the entire month of May, empties and monetary donations at the Beer Store in Espanola will have a profoundly life-altering impact on the Leukemia and Lymphoma Society of Canada, as all contributions will go directly to the LLSC. Since 2001, it has raised over $24 million for continued research into leukemia and lymphoma and helping fight the disease. Furthermore, on Saturday, May 23rd, the Leukemia Bottle Drive will take place, and the Espanola Lions Club will host a barbecue from 12 to 2 p.m. at the Beer Store in Espanola, with all the proceeds going directly to the society.
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0: Hey there, I'm Ricky Tyler. Thank you so much for being with me today. I hope you're having a wonderful long weekend so far. Remember that story from a few months back about the raccoon that broke into a liquor store and got so wasted employees found him passed out in the aisle the next day? Well, he's got a new rival. A bear reportedly went into a two-day sugar coma after breaking into an ice cream shop and eating more than 40 pounds of ice cream overnight. This happened in Arkansas. Workers arriving at the store found destroyed freezers, crushed cones, and the bear lying motionless beside the display case. Security camera footage allegedly shows the animal sneaking in and devouring massive amounts of ice cream before totally passing out. Who among us has not been there, right? Wildlife officers rushed the bear to a rescue where veterinary staff discovered he was still alive, just completely overloaded with sugar. After sleeping under observation for nearly 2 days, the bear reportedly woke up groggy and was still licking melted vanilla ice cream off his paw. The shop later turned the incident into a marketing campaign by introducing a brand new flavor called Barely Awake. Hey, I don't blame the bear. Ice cream coma is exactly how I plan to spend part of my long weekend.
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1: Moose weather for Espanola.
4: It'll be sunny with increasing clouds this afternoon. Slight chance of late day showers getting up to 17. Mainly cloudy tonight. 40% chance of showers dropping to 9. Cloudy and 22 on Monday.
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1: Good afternoon. I'm John Crawford. An Ebola outbreak has been declared in the Democratic Republic of Congo, what the World Health Organization describes as a public health emergency of international concern. There have been 246 suspected cases and 80 deaths in the Congo's eastern province. The agency warns it could potentially be a much larger outbreak than what's currently known, with significant risk of local and regional spread. AC's health officer says one of the four Canadians isolating in the province who had been on a cruise ship hit by a hantavirus outbreak has received a presumptive positive test. Dr. Bonnie Henry says the person is part of a couple from the Yukon who developed mild symptoms Thursday, including a fever and headache. Confirmation of the results is expected from the National Microbiology Lab in Winnipeg this weekend. The Americans are coming, and so are ticks from the U.S. First, the Americans. A strong U.S. dollar is pulling some of them into cottage country to check out properties there. As one realtor tells The Star, Americans get more of everything for the dollar. It's not likely that interest from U.S. buyers will have a significant impact on cottage country sales, but it's certainly not hurting in a soft market. Now about ticks. As the warmer weather arrives, expect a rush of these critters from the U.S. They're continuing to invade Ontario, as a matter of fact, looking for a more suitable climate up here, part of a slow-moving invasion seen over the past decade. Cases of Lyme disease, most commonly spread by the bite of an infected black-legged or deer tick, have been up here and across the country since 2009, and climate change is a factor. Several organic microgreen brands are being recalled over a possible E. coli contamination. The Canadian Food Inspection Agency says their 65-gram packages of broccoli, mild mix, and spring mix organic microgreens with best before dates between May 19th and 22nd, they were sold under the Cayenne Culture and Farm Boy brands in Ontario and Quebec and should be returned to the point of purchase. Victoria Day Monday will look a little different this year and from now on. Ontario changing the rules, allowing retailers to open on the stat if they choose to do so. It could be hit and miss, but we do know that LCBO and beer store locations will be open Monday. However, expect to find banks, government offices, and the post office closed with no mail delivery. In sports, it all comes down to Game 7 in Buffalo Monday night. The Sabres beat the Canadiens 8-3 Saturday. The series now tied at 2 apiece.

0: PWHL Walter Cup Final Series. The Victoire over the Charge, 2-1 in overtime. Montreal with a 2-0 grip in their best of five. At the World Hockey Championship, Canada shut down Italy 6-0. And in baseball on Saturday, the Blue Jays beat the Tigers 2-1.
1: 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Moose weather for Espanola.
0: It'll be sunny with increasing clouds this afternoon. Slight chance of late-day showers getting up to 17. Mainly cloudy tonight. 40% chance of showers dropping to 9. Cloudy and 22 on Monday.
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0: Hey, how's it going? I'm Ricky Tyler. Thank you for joining me today. Happy May long weekend. I hope you're having a great one. I was just talking about the ice cream bear. So this bear broke into an ice cream shop in Arkansas in the middle of the night, ate 40 pounds of ice cream, and passed out in a sugar coma for 2 days. I love that bear. That bear is me. I feel seen. The bear is fine, by the way. Anyway, I heard from listener Harley who said, my uncle once ran a bakery and a bear walked in and ate the bear claws. He got it on video and he sent the video in to America's Funniest Home Videos. It didn't win, but they did play it on the show. That's awesome. Thanks for sharing. In just a bit, we're going to talk about a very popular long weekend activity that may or may not involve bears. That depends on you. We'll get into that very soon. Stick around.
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1: Moose weather for Espanola.
5: It'll be sunny with increasing clouds this afternoon. Slight chance of late day showers getting up to 17. Mainly cloudy tonight. 40% chance of showers dropping to 9. Cloudy and 22 on Monday.
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0: Hey there, I'm Ricky Tyler. Thank you so much for hanging out today. Happy May long weekend. Hope you have fun, whatever you get up to. Camping is always a very popular long weekend activity. And I was thinking back on some camping trips, and you know, not everyone is a good one. I think it's always a crapshoot, really. And today, I thought we could have some fun sharing the bad ones. Tell me about your worst camping trip. I want to hear about the ones that were a total nightmare that made you pack up and leave. The ones that you look back on now and laugh about. I've had a few bad ones over the years. One that really sticks out to me, though, is one that got bad after the trip was over. This was years ago at a provincial campground. I'm not going to name which one in case this person is still working there. But we went like before the May long weekend and the campground was very quiet. There were maybe one or two other families there. Anyway, got friendly with the guy that was managing the campground. He was very nice, and I guess he was pretty bored because there weren't a lot of people around at the time. We invited him to have dinner with us because we had lots of food. He took us out on a guided hiking trip. It was great. The bad part came when afterwards he wouldn't leave us alone. He somehow found out where we lived and just started showing up at our house. For real, the first time it happened, he knocked on the door asking if he could do his laundry. It's so weird. Who does that? He showed up unannounced maybe 3-4 times till finally we said, you know what? You can't do this anymore. Please stop coming here. And then thankfully never heard from him again. But I have never gone back to that campsite. True story. How about you? Tell me about your worst camping trips in an email, the Ricky Tyler Show at Vistaradio.ca.
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7: It'll be sunny with increasing clouds this afternoon. Slight chance of late day showers getting up to 17. Mainly cloudy tonight. 40% chance of showers dropping to 9. Cloudy and 22 on Monday.
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0: Hey, what's up? I'm Ricky Tyler. Glad you could be with me. Hope you're enjoying your long weekend so far. And we are talking about the popular activity of camping. Not all camping trips are created equal. Some are really bad. And that's what I'm asking you to tell me about today. What is the worst camping experience you've ever had? I heard from Julie, who said, my very worst camping experience was my first one. It was my husband, myself, and our two golden retrievers. We bought a nice big four-person tent. Drove 3 hours to reach the campsite, only to realize when we took the tent out of the box that it was not the same tent that was on the label. It was a two-person tent. To say that we were stuffed in there like sardines is an understatement. We packed up and left after the first night. Aw. Yeah, gotta check that camping gear before you go. Thanks, Julie. What's the worst camping experience you ever had? Let me know in an email, the Ricky Tyler Show at vistaradio.ca.
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1: Moose weather for Espanola.
5: It'll be sunny with increasing clouds this afternoon. Slight chance of late day showers getting up to 17. Mainly cloudy tonight. 40% chance of showers dropping to 9. Cloudy and 22 on Monday.
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0: there, Ricky Tyler in today. Thank you for joining me. Happy May long weekend. We're talking about camping, a very popular long weekend activity, but I want to know about your worst camping experience. I heard from Stu, who said day one, drank too much whiskey. Day two, got very sick from drinking too much whiskey the day before. Torrential rain, strong winds, the tent started leaking. My son burned himself on the kettle. Wife slipped and twisted her ankle. Yikes. Day three, admitted defeat, packed up the tent. Soaking wet gear, burnt son and bruised wife. Got the car stuck in mud. After rocking it backwards and forwards, I got it free to find out that I managed to get a hole in the tire. So I had to put the spare on in the pouring rain in the middle of nowhere. He says, 2 out of 10 would not recommend. The 2 points are for the whiskey, I'm guessing. Yeah, that camping trip would definitely be in the bad column. Thanks for sharing, Stu. Keep your answers coming. What is the worst camping experience you ever had? Let me know in an email, TheRickyTylerShow@vistaradio.ca.
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3: It'll be sunny with increasing clouds this afternoon. Slight chance of late day showers getting up to 17. Mainly cloudy tonight. 40% chance of showers dropping to 9. Cloudy and 22 on Monday.
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0: Hello, spring. Winter is like a Monday.
1: Uh-oh.
0: But longer.
1: Sounds like somebody's got a case of the Mondays.
2: God loves spring. On the Moose.

0: it going? I'm Ricky Tyler. Happy May long weekend. Thank you so much for joining me today. Are you going camping this weekend? You might not want to after you hear some of these stories. We are talking about the worst ever camping trips. Let's face it, it is a crapshoot. Not all camping trips are good. Take this example from Cameron. He said, this happened a few years ago. When I arrived to the campsite, it was storming like crazy, and I tried to set up quickly, but in my rush, while I was getting soaked, I made a rookie mistake. I didn't stake down the tent. And while I went back to my truck to get something, the tent blew away directly into the lake I was camping by. Oh, no. He says, I figured since I was soaked anyway, I might as well get my tent back. Luckily, it had snagged on some branches. Unluckily, it was torn in the process. I figured I'd do my best to dry off and sleep in the truck with the heat on. It was super uncomfortable, wet, and cold. And at first light, I went home. Yeah, well, that's brutal. Thanks for sharing. Keep your answers coming. What is the worst camping experience you ever had? Just send an email to the Ricky Tyler Show at Vistaradio.ca.
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1: Loose weather for Espanola.
3: It'll be sunny with increasing clouds this afternoon. Slight chance of late day showers getting up to 17. Mainly cloudy tonight. 40% chance of showers dropping to 9. Cloudy and 22 on Monday.
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0: Ricky Tyler with you today. Thank you so much for joining me. Happy May long weekend, or May 2-4, or Victoria Day long weekend, whatever you call it. I hope you're having a great one. Camping, super popular on long weekends. And today I'm asking you to share your terrible camping experiences. That's the thing about camping. Sometimes it's great and sometimes it's not. I got an email from Kathleen and Nadine. Their families went camping together one time and they said it rained so much that our site flooded and our tents were floating. It was crazy, digging trenches in the pouring rain and sitting on top of picnic tables to stay out of the flood. The tent floor was like a waterbed. Oh no. Yeah, camping when it's raining is just, awful. That sounds like an extra bad experience, of course, but I've had many camping trips where I've had to either set up in the pouring rain or tear down in the pouring rain. It's never fun. Thank you, ladies. Hope you have a wonderful long weekend. Keep your horrible camping trip stories coming. Send an email to the Ricky Tyler Show at vistaradio.ca.
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1: Moose weather for Espanola.
7: It'll be sunny with increasing clouds this afternoon. Slight chance of late day showers getting up to 17. Mainly cloudy tonight. 40% chance of showers dropping to 9. Cloudy and 22 on Monday.
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0: Youth is like a long weekend on Friday night. Middle age is like a long weekend on Monday afternoon. Happy May long weekend to the young and old and all of us.
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0: Hey, Ricky Tyler in today. Glad you could join me. Happy May long weekend. Kind of the unofficial start to summer. And we've been talking about a very popular long weekend activity, camping. But I want to hear your worst camping stories. That's how it goes. Sometimes camping is really great and sometimes it's not. I heard from Nat, who said, I went on a trip with a narcissistic ex-boyfriend many years ago. He had a really nice, expensive tent. I had a cheap tent. We were going on this trip with friends, and he refused to let us use his tent. I kept telling him that if it rained, my tent was not waterproof. I bought it more for shade and going to the beach. He insisted on using my tent, so of course it ended up raining all night and my tent got flooded. I had to sleep in the front seat of the car. He eventually came in and blamed me the whole time for having a bad tent. I said I told you so. Our friends said I told him as well. And that was the beginning of the end. Thanks for sharing that. I would argue that this is not your worst camping experience. I think it's one of your best. And here's why. That camping trip showed you exactly who that guy really was. I'm just saying, think about it. Appreciate you sharing your story. And yeah, there's nothing worse than going camping as a couple and getting into a fight and then you're stuck there. That sucks. Keep your answers coming. What is the worst camping experience you ever had? Let me know in an email, TheRickyTylerShow@VistaRadio.ca.
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1: Moose weather for Espanola.
5: It'll be sunny with increasing clouds this afternoon. Slight chance of late day showers getting up to 17. Mainly cloudy tonight. 40% chance of showers dropping to 9. Cloudy and 22 on Monday.
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0: Ricky Tyler here today. Thank you so much for spending part of your long weekend with me. I really appreciate it. And I've had so much fun reading your camping horror stories. Kind of makes me not ever want to go camping again. I mean, I will, but that's camping, right? It's so unpredictable. Sometimes it's awesome, and sometimes it's really not. I'm about to go, but I'll share one more story with you before I leave. This one comes from Melanie. She says, a few years ago, the family planned a week-long camping trip, and on our first night there, I had no idea, but the dog ate a bee before we went to bed. She woke me up in the middle of the night, her face totally swollen. Luckily, we always make sure to bring a first aid kit, and I had one Benadryl left in there. I gave it to the dog to give her a little bit of relief, but the swelling was so bad that we had to tear down the next day and rush home and get her to the vet. That's a bummer for sure. Dogs will be dogs, right? Thanks for sharing, Melanie. Keep your answers coming. I'll keep reading them. What is the worst camping experience you ever had? Let me know in an email, therickytylershow@vistaradio.ca. All right, I am out of here. I hope you enjoy the rest of your long weekend. And no matter what you're getting up to, please play safe, okay? No drinking and driving. And we'll catch you right back here next weekend.
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1: Moose weather for Espanola.
5: It'll be sunny with increasing clouds this afternoon. Slight chance of late day showers getting up to 17. Mainly cloudy tonight. 40% chance of showers dropping to 9. Cloudy and 22 on Monday.
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6: I'm Sheldon. I'm the Regional Manager and Program Director for Central and Southern Alberta, and super stoked to be on this call too because

0: how important do you think it is to craft your image to stand out in a sea of other musicians?
1: I definitely think it's important to have an image thought out, especially in this kind of industry. You know, it matters what people see of you. I think that it's most important that you craft an image that is authentic. You know, with the Needful, the best image that I could craft is we're authentic, we're true to the music, we're world class, and we want to bring you the best quality product that we can, so it's worth your time to listen to it.
0: Do you have, or would you recommend, a social media strategy or anything for a band or a project to get it in front of people?
1: In terms of a social media strategy, if you're going to be serious about your career, you should probably have some kind of a team around you that would help you do those kinds of things. However, you know, my goal isn't to become an influencer necessarily. So I'm happy to use those kinds of things as tools, effective tools for promoting the music. However, I would say get on the platforms that you would need to be on, Spotify, YouTube. Just have access everywhere you can. And if you can get a team, you should probably try to do that.
0: Absolutely. And when you talk about platforms, what are the platforms that musicians need to be on in order to get exposure?
1: Well, you know, all those ones I mentioned, but there is one that's up and coming. It's called Made and Played in Canada. It's going to be pretty important to get on that one.
2: Nice. Nice touch.
0: Very nice. Thanks so much, Glenn. Over to you, Sheldon.
3: I swear you've done this before, Glenn. Great answer. I'd love to talk about some of your music and your songwriting process. I know you are a musician. You write your own songs. So where does inspiration come from for you when you're writing?
1: Good question. Inspiration comes from really everywhere. I like to think it's more about listening to the world and the whispers as opposed to, you know, trying to create it. When you're open to things like that, you just get the inspiration from anywhere. I'll tell you really quick, the song Only Angel, I felt it floating around my head for a few days before I finally even heard what it sounded like on a guitar.
4: You are the only angel in heaven. You are the only.
1: And once I found it, that one came together very quickly. So you never know when and where it's going to hit, and you never even know how it's going to feel, but just be open to it, and that's how I do my music.
3: Kind of like that old saying, you know, make sure you always have a pen and paper handy so you can kind of jot down any notes real quick so you don't forget them, eh?
1: Or your voice memo app.
3: Even better, because then you get to hear it. See? This is the new technology. I'm too old for this stuff. When you're writing your songs or you're working on a riff or something that you want to get out and it's just not coming together, does it come to a point where you say, okay, I'm done with this one and move on, or you kind of stick with it?
1: You know, it depends. If I hear a song in my head and I really want to hear that song, eventually I'll figure out that part, but it might require putting the song down for a little bit, maybe trying to focus on something else, because then you never know what can happen. Very rarely have I scrapped a song. However, sometimes they get lost. They just sort of get lost in the sands of time.
3: You are actually recording a lot of music right now in studio. So what got you to that point? Like from, you know, you're writing your songs at home on a couch or basement, whatever you're doing, you're writing as a lot of up-and-coming bands do. What got you to get out and into the studio to really pursue this?
1: You know, the motivation came from the fact that I wanted to be serious about my art, about my my career, so to speak. And I just knew that if I'm going to be a serious artist, then I have to be working in serious studios with serious, you know, people, musicians and producers who know what they're doing, who believe in the project. I believe very highly that, you know, if I'm going to make a product that people are going to listen to, it needs to be the highest quality that I can bring. That's all. So I always knew that the studio was part of it.
3: How do you choose your studio based on that?
1: You know what? Vibes. You know, the producers I'm working with know the dope studios to go to, and they're going to say, let's try this one or let's try that one. And I'm pretty open. If he says it's good, let's do it.
3: Always stay positive. Has been my motto through life. Just say yes.
2: Yeah. Nice.
3: Any advice you'd give another up-and-coming artist to get themselves in the studio for the first time? Like, what to kind of expect when they go into the studio?
1: Okay, here's my favorite piece of advice for an artist in the studio. The takes that you're doing, there's no such thing as a demo take. Do every take like you're going to use it. Take the time you have in the studio, turn it into quantum minutes, make it the most effective that you can. Every take is the best take that you can bring.
3: I like that. Strong words of advice right there. Yeah. Give it your all every single time. Exactly.
2: Yeah,
3: when you go live, I mean, you're going to be playing some live shows coming up as well. What's your stage presence like? What's your energy level? Like, describe the live show.

0: Well, a live show, it depends on the venue, always depends on the crowd, because you have to sort of go with the room. However, let me put it like this. If I'm a little bit, a little bit more free to go a little bit more nuts, I'm probably going to end up doing that, getting a little bit crazy, I'm an entertainer, I can't help it. When I get up on that stage, I just do it. So it really depends on the situation. However, I tend towards a more exciting if the vibe calls for it, of course.
1: Of course, yeah. Well, that sounds awesome to me.
2: Made and Played in Canada. We're back after this.
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2: Welcome back. Hey, Glenn. So, big question for you. You have two songs on the burner, we'll say. Can we talk a little bit about Way Home? The birth of Way Home. You have some great stories about that song?
0: I love that song. So I came up with that song a few years ago, many years ago now, originally the riff on the piano. However, I brought it to my producer here, and we got it. We started it in one studio in Europe. We started on the synthesizer, and the song started coming together. And then we had to take it back to the next studio in Canada to finish it off. So the best part I love about this song is that we had most of it done. However, we were running out of time. We were super hungry that day. We hadn't eaten all day, tired, dehydrated. As one tends to get into the studio, you lose track of the time. And we just wanted to go eat. Our restaurant was closing. And Henry says to me, "Yo, man, you just got to give me just a few things so I can take it home to my studio and get some work done. And we can re-record everything later, but let's just get something." I'm like, "Okay, let's do it." The guitar lines, pretty much one take, solo, one take. We got in there. The vocal, main vocal line, one take. Maybe we did a couple backup vocals just to fill it up. And he says, "Okay, that's great. We can go eat." Henry, about a week later, he sends me or something, the WAV file or whatever we call it. And he says, "This sounds great. We don't have to redo anything." "Oh, great. We're done." Basically, let me just say one thing about being in the studio. It helps to be hungry.
2: One take wonder. One take wonder.
0: You should be hungry in the studio. Save your eating until they're done.
2: Nice. That was going to be one of my questions. Yeah, the last time you were really inspired to write while I was really hungry. Let's take a listen to Way Home.
3: Stay.

0: That's great, especially knowing the story beforehand, Glenn. Can we move into why? What's the story behind why?
1: So why is another story. A lot of energy that I put into that song. I came up with the riff many years ago on a piano, and I just recently, let's just say I was going through a bit of a harder time, as people tend to do in their lives, and I just needed to put this energy somewhere, and the words finally came to this beautiful piano riff that I had. And, you know, I just knew I needed to take it to the studio as quickly as I could. So I took it in last summer. It was fresh, hot, right off my mind or whatever. And I just remember it came together so well, as these songs do when the energy is behind them. And the feeling was great to hear it finally.
0: Because you were holding on to it for so long. Does that happen a lot with music? Like a note or a hook or a bridge, something sticks with you and finding the words, you just got to put it away and then come back to it?
1: Often, yeah. The thing about me with lyrics is I can't force them, and I don't like to try and force them. So usually I have to find that piece that just comes in, and then the rest I can craft around it. But I have to be open. Like, I have to hear the whispers and let the whispers do their thing.
0: This is Why, a Made and Played in Canada.

0: That's promising, Glenn. You worked hard in the studio with those. The takeaway are the stories that you've told us. And I guess if it's one thing that Amy, Sheldon, and myself can say to new artists, always hold on to those stories, because the best songs have the best stories and the emotions that come with them. If you can make a listener feel those emotions.
1: Yeah, absolutely.
0: Really appreciate your time, Glenn. 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
2: Moose weather for Espanola.
5: Becoming cloudy tonight. A few showers on the way before morning, down to 11. Cloudy Monday, reaching 22. Clouds on Tuesday, 60% chance of showers with a high of 15.
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3: Becoming cloudy tonight, a few showers on the way before morning, down to 11. Cloudy Monday, reaching 22. Clouds on Tuesday, 60% chance of showers with a high of 15.
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5: Becoming cloudy tonight, a few showers on the way before morning down to 11. Cloudy Monday reaching 22. Clouds on Tuesday, 60% chance of showers with a high of 15.
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6: Becoming cloudy tonight, a few showers on the way before morning, down to 11. Cloudy Monday, reaching 22. Clouds on Tuesday, 60% chance of showers with a high of 15.
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3: Becoming cloudy tonight, a few showers on the way before morning down to 11. Cloudy Monday reaching 22. Clouds on Tuesday, 60% chance of showers with a high of 15.
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4: Becoming cloudy tonight. A few showers on the way before morning, down to 11. Cloudy Monday, reaching 22. Clouds on Tuesday, 60% chance of showers with a high of 15.
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3: Becoming cloudy tonight, a few showers on the way before morning, down to 11. Cloudy Monday, reaching 22. Clouds on Tuesday, 60% chance of showers with a high of 15.
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2: Becoming cloudy tonight, a few showers on the way before morning, down to 11. Cloudy Monday, reaching 22. Clouds on Tuesday, 60% chance of showers with a high of 15.
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0: Youth is like a long weekend on Friday night. 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